Bloque 90 para Marisol de Pueyrredón, que le encantan los 90, Marisol. What it seems this time, could it be a dream life? I like how it feels, why? Do you always act so shy? Why do you always get me alive? It hurts so bad when I look in your eyes. Seems as if you're a

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You're nothing at all, you're just another loser with your back on the wall. Fighting to prevent your own downfall, but in love, you're standing tall in life. 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
2: So what are you doing back?
3: Well, I sat back and thought about the things we used to do. It really meant a lot to me. You mean a lot to me.
2: I really mean that much to you?
3: Girl, you know it's true.

0: know who I am? My name is Curtis McClain, and you ain't never gonna leave me.
1: Oh, no.
0: So go ahead and pack your bag. I ain't gonna even worry about it. You're gonna be right back tomorrow. Baby, I've got your pleasure controlled. Do you know what that means? It means you ain't going nowhere. You are rooted to this spot. Now tomorrow, there's gonna be a sign on your door saying, no scouts allowed, while you're on your way back over my crib. You are under my influence.

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1: It's worked so far, but we're not out yet.
2: I want to know what you're thinking. There are some things you can't hide. I want to know.

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1: In a few moments you will have an experience which will be completely real.
0: Ahí estás escuchando ahora Sugar Sugar.